0: Hotel 3, Hotel 1.
1: Go ahead.
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0: Now, 481, can you also show me in service?
1: Copy. 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
0: Two 7862 November Whiskey Golf.

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Fireman responding to an overdose at 309 Lancaster Drive Northeast near the Crockery Village.

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0: date of birth?
1: 147.
0: Last of Wooden, Whiskey, Oscar, Oscar, Delta, India, November 1st of Wayne, 48 of 60.

looking at parts of a vehicle versus pedestrians on that.

to the vehicle versus pedestrian. I have not gotten further updates from Metcalf. I'm reading their CAD. A possible vehicle involves a white four-door sporty Kia. That might just be the mother returning. We have a possible suspect's name of Haley Giselle. Bleeding out of her head. It sounds like they were trying to get CPR started, and it doesn't sound like they're wanting to do it.

0: 143. Once I get a good vehicle description to that seat, then I'll tell now.
1: I copy. I will try to get hold of MedCom. It sounds like they're struggling through medical side of things still. So.

0: contact vehicle with her. The 302 Papa Delta Yankee, the Kia Sportage 2020.
1: Hi, copy. I was just looking at it as well. It sounds like that is going to be the likely locate vehicle, as that is the description that was briefly

0: travel for that.
1: Negative on direction of travel. I will reread that comms cab one more time and make sure I haven't missed anything.
2: 181, is the person that enters live there, or where is that vehicle registered?
0: Salute.
1: Units were doubling, but 181, that's it for 192. The vehicle is registered off of 1355 East 60th Street on it being Staten.
2: My copy, can we have Staten go to that address where it's registered in case it shows up?

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1: Copy at 20-03.

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1: Yeah, with that vehicle, the RO comes to a state address right here.

0: just arriving here.
1: Your CV suspect borough address, all advised vehicle here.
2: Hi, copy.

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1: Witness the apartment advised they saw the vehicle show up 10 minutes ago.

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0: 1175. We're getting a verbal disturbance at 4209 Sutter Place Northeast. Intoxicated people fighting, but verbal only.
1: 175, I got it. Stay in Lancaster. 199, I copy as well. Tom Zoll and Joseph, I'll jump over here in a second.

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2: Just the intersection as well.
1: I got it. 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

0: call. This is Justin Pruitt to our right.
1: He was trespassing on Surfwood last week.
0: Nice. I'm sure he's been trespassed from everywhere in ESSD now.

0: you remember the address we were at? Alpha 199.
1: Last unit.
0: Alpha 199, can you change the address to 4629 Indiana Avenue?
1: Copy.
2: Did you hear that?
0: Yeah, that sounded like a firework.
2: Yeah.

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I'll see you in about 6.5 hours.

0: clear me from the scene, cover, and you can go ahead and remove them from the board.
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Commission.

0: Sydney Domestic. Was last known to be at 564 Rose Park Lane Northeast at approximately 2319 hours. It's going to be a black Chevy Suburban 638 Mike Buckshot Whiskey, driven by a male, Jacob Brown. Kaiser has PC for assault 4 and UUMV. Vehicle is also signed, stolen, has been pinning.
1: 193, copy.
0: So it looks like they did have an LPR on that vehicle, East Ochemawa Road at Stadium Drive, approximately 10 ago. They think it may be heading to northbound I-5. We are giving the info to OSP as well.
1: Copy.

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in Woodburn Fire is on a second alarm structure fire, 12999 Bethlehem Drive Northeast. I haven't been requested yet, but I'll let you guys know if needed.

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Nathan Rapp, the cover of Plasma Gather Cattle, click originally with the show.

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volume straight to the

it does look like they have a male detained that has a GSW. Looks like they're just clearing the residence and backyard at this point.

0: at 955. Do you have any other information?
1: It looks like they just had the backyards clear. They are clearing the bottom floor. Medics are meeting their one JSW patient, third in Garfield, and possibly deploying a drone. I'm online with them now.

message that it has listed vehicles plate.

Well, even for information, Metcom also has an ATL for a vehicle related to the KW, the white Gypsy Yukon, order plate 9 Yankee 1355, under direction of travel, possibly associated to one of the Iranian houses, known possibly to have a weapon inside of it.

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Yeah, I'm on the SATCOM again. They're giving me DLs, but I'm not seeing one. It looks like

Northeast in Aurora. There's no Hubbard on duty. It's a caller versus their boyfriend.

0: Passenger Continuous got an ATL from Salem, was originally a driving complaint.
1: Operator Mission, vehicle was all

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0: And if we could let OSP know, because she has a tendency to go into insane in a way.

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1: Can I catch up to I-5 Smallest?

over. 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
0: Copy. And we're going to be behind the walk gate. 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

911 office. It's Wayne. They're calling you to post a leg saying his leg's not feeling well, so contact will probably be at the

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1: cows are completely blocking the entire intersection of Butteville and St. Paul Highway.

0: Hunter. 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
1: Do what?
0: We should make contact at both addresses at the same time, if he has so many connections, like what the detective said.
1: I got you. We can head north. Looks like he's not here, but

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1: Copy.
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1: 34, I heard Sierra 450 asking for a phone call. If you can provide me his number through chat, I'll give him a call.

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traffic on 141 Papa Kilo Kilo. It's going to be a silver Subaru, and I'll be at Munkers. And looks like

Los Angeles. We're getting a domestic 367 North Avenue in Jefferson. It's our caller versus her husband. Our caller's whispering, so she's hiding. 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One 3-1 dispatch.

So when we have a driving complaint, started on Arndt, but is now parked at Lark's Court off of Warbler. 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Vehicle's parked on Lark Court, Cat's

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She's coded Delta out of 7 of an S.

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running on the AOA. 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

0: 10. 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
2: You got me on the TA, 175.
0: Yeah.
2: I might have missed the earlier messages. Are we just doing drive-by to look for people?
0: Oh, for the other thing?
2: Oh, never mind. I thought we were on the other call. Yeah, don't hold. Talk to you in person. For this current one, are we actually knocking?
0: Yeah.
2: Good copy, bro. I am Steve Delma.
0: Sounds good. Historically, she's been staying with, like, old people here, but I'm not sure if she's still there.
2: Good copy.

is out of Wilsonville. He's attached.

0: on that one.
1: 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I'm still not returning.

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It shows active.

Welcome, District 1. We have a direct complaint that pulled into the Pilot Flying J truck stop, I believe about 7 now. It's a silver Toyota or Mazda coupe with a pressure plate of 309. It was driving recklessly, swerving, and changing speeds on I-5 prior to that. Good spinning.

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1: 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Boston, the last two.
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1: It looks like the issue is DMV being down. 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
0: I'm with him outside of the 80 Island channel.

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0: 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If you have any broken out decent charter with a rebel domestic,
1: we will have left location, but locked callers, items, and location. 1534.

0: 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It looks like one of the parties had already left, and it's just verbal. Are you good with that holding for Turner?
1: Hey, my lawyer.

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Sorry, shoot 14, mile plus 39. The King says suicidal subject 2 left out. Sorry, without permission. He's in a gray Chrysler 300, 212 Mike Lima Zulu with a plastic covering. Officer safety information as he has a history.

permission. He's in a gray Chrysler 300, 212 Mike Lima Zulu with a plastic covering. Officer safety information, as he has a history of making suspected cop statements. Kept coming.

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Cut down

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1175. I'm so sorry. You cut out, Mark. What?

0: 34.
1: 34.
0: We have an AOA sent by Metcom for shots heard.